0: 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More happy music. Kwetti Luna, be yetem hit. Sunshine Radio. Happy music, happy life.
1: Why wait to say? At least I did in my way. Lie way too fast, but in my heart I understand. I made my move, and it was all about you. 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

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Oh, she's sweet but a psycho. Nur happy music. I don't wanna rock, DJ. 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
2: 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Are you with me? Are you with me?

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Generation on the move. 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

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Nor happy music. I live among the creatures of the Quetti Luna by jedem hit. 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

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Oh, she's sweet but a psycho. 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I don't wanna rock, DJ. 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

0: 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I don't wanna rock, DJ. 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